Fuck that. 8 doobies to the face. Fuck that. 12 bottles in the case, nigga. Fuck that. 2 pills and a half weight, nigga. Fuck that. Got a high tolerance when your age don't exist. Man, I swear my nigga tripping off that shit again. Pick him up, then I sit him in cold water. Then I order someone to bring him Vicodin. Hope they take the pain away from the feeling that he feel today. You know when you're part of Section 8 and you feel like no one can relate. Cause you are a loner, loner. Marijuana end office make you stronger, stronger. I'm in the house party, tripping up my generation, sipping cough syrup, black as water. Never no pancakes in the kitchen, man. Not one of our lives is caught up in the daily superstition that the world is about to end. Gives a fuck, we never do listen unless it comes with an end.

It's like a country. You need a map to find your one. Now I do you suppose you must approach the throne with its backup.

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At least I know I tried to stop the rust. It won't last forever, cause nothing does. The point is to do it yourself. I'll try it myself. Yeah, I'll do it myself. I'll fix that squeaky.

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I'll fix that broken curtain rail, because it's good for the light. It won't last forever, because nothing does. At least I know I tried to stop the rust. It won't last forever, because nothing does. The point is to do

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I'll fix that leaky pipe, cause it's good for the sink and all the things that live under it. I'll try it myself, yeah, I'll do it myself. I'll fix that wonky mirror, cause it's good for our looks. I'll try it myself, yeah, I'll do it myself. I'll fix that crack of plaster, cause it's good for the smoothness of the walls. It won't last forever, cause nothing does. At least I know I tried to stop the rust. It won't last forever, cause nothing does.

0: 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All its magic.
1: 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Always dreaming. Always in your head.
0: What do you think's out there? Beyond the stars?
1: I don't think that's something we'll ever know. But here we are. Together. On a pale blue dot. Forever floating across the galaxy. And that's enough for me.

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In these bodies, we will live. In these bodies, we will die. And where you invest your love,

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Can't touch this. Can't touch this. Can't touch this.

Thank you very much. Yeah, that song, I'd also like to thank Mr. Stephen Hay, who's with us this evening, because what we did in the recording week is assemble take upon take, track upon track, and it was very spirited, but one big mess, and he sorted it all out for us. Thank you, Stephen.

rumors spreading round. And that takes its time. But the shack outside the game. And you know what I'm talking about. Just let me know if you wanna go to that whole mile on the range. They got a lot of nice girls.